0: Twale to you. If not be Wazobia, you dey walk. I don't know. Station with a man for your back, like says him, I do your back. Oh, my station make me feel so special. Thank you so much for the love. Thank you to all our speakers, Veronica's daughter, Mercy Amate Meso, Mobi Mercy Amate Meso, Dr. Kenny Mofa, Emily Amotuska, Chama Izenwa for Tobolo Lumoye, our excellent Amadi. Thank you so much to all the amazing team. To all my colleagues that we stand, Denise Dennis, Efeturi, Onyidobura, Winnie, Ginger Paddy Man, my guy for life. In fact, I don't even know how to say the thank you, but the thank you, and I only got 9 minutes in my heart, they're full of joy because of the way my used to surprise me. All the amazing team that will be saying, the nine they shoot videos. I say big thank you to all of them. Una Udu River. Where? And again, to all the men, I hear some men say money give their wife when they go buy clothes. I bet toilet to all the odogus, not too much. Una be manchin, a man, una be. All the men will be saying, a man for na women back. Una thank you. The men that will come there, una thank you. All the women that will lock their shop, una thank you. All the women, baby, that will not go see man on the 1st of October, una thank you. Una leave hook up. Una come there, now they're una call hook up. Una thank you so much. I'm not going to feel, if I don't know how to say the thank you, because this thank you, now 1 week I want to say thank you. Because me, I know say, another 1st of October, another event again, now stadium now we go use. More than 6,000 people now we host. More than 6,000 people. Who is me? Oye Kumbo. Who am I? Who am I that you love so much? More than 6,000 people. 9 months that place. At the time I come to pray. Chukuna. Chukuna help me. Oh. Chukuna help me. Oh. Chukuna help me. Oh. And God really help us. No casualty. Everything go well. And I believe say I impart in your life. And we'll continue to impart more and more and more. And the next time when I go see you now with our children, I go see. Because now all host tonight will be mommy. Now our children, I go see December. And I know now. Somebody that asked me say, baby Lady J, I hope now it's after you do this one now. You know, do for our children though. December, now me and our children, I know normally say children jamboree must happen. So we go jambo together. But again, massive thank you to all of now for support and God bless you. I don't resume. We'll go back to the show. Stay tuned, I'll come back.
1: Flame of Fire Miracles Ministries, aka Last Bus Stop. They don't come with their video, and this one they call them the Fall of the Strong Man. You they face oppression for inside your marriage, your business, or even your life. Like this, you go with your clothes where we say old wear, olive oil and water for prophetic prayers. Who go the minister? Now senior prophet, you owe miracle. And when this one they happen now, next week Friday will be October 9, 2026. The time now from 8 p.m. to early morning. This one it happen for the church auditorium. Where we say day for YKC Woji Port Harcourt. In case you want more information, you feel green them on top 0912-0000053.
0: All right, now welcome back. 94.1 was WFM now every day. In case they come in and I look your time, 11 minutes already, they come up from 2 o'clock hour. And you know, so normally, like this now, the trend to the start of the show, for those of now who don't know. And if for this time, your very first time to hear my voice, my name is Baby Lady J, and my name, aka Binabon One, we're there with you together on top of the show. Well, from now to 6 o'clock hour, I'll be there with you today, giving all the mass more things that really happen inside the country and over the world. And yes, country people, today na customer, in fact, this na customer service week. And because in our customer service week, all our customers for Wazobia FM, they trend. Yes. Now, them, they make them to my number one trend list. They're the trend. All our customers, including you, where they listen, una the trend. Una the trend because, no, tell me, if not be because of them, they come, they do business with us. I will go tell them, say, I won't go market. Make you wait, I won't go market. Imagine somebody come, come Port Harcourt Love Vanguard, come to tell me, say, baby Lady J, can you please stop going to market? I say, oh, local, you are coming here. Man, I know, they don't form a local association of party. How many of them don't register for the party? So we don't get the old local women association, River State chapter. We don't get the old local women as a

0: Association, River State Chapter. They talk say it's supposed to be a political party. So they go, what make me open that political party? Make it become the all local political party. Say that party now ain't going to win the next election. They say, make I go collect the paper. Make I come become the next governor for River State. Say if I become the next governor for River State. Say, okay, Chinda. Even Wike, all of them go to fear. They say they go to fear. Say, I make a name the political party name. The all local party. So now, F.A., if you want to name an all local party, what it could come be the abbreviation, the short one. It could come become OP. No, OLP. No, is it OLP? No, if you put OL, no, all local love party. OLP. Our logo could come be waiting.
1: Love.
0: All local good day. For the okay, the old local could be like, see somebody do hand like able, come put the hand on top. Old local, OLP. So when I say OLP, you go say love. All right, making up for love, my people. But we enter the trending story. Like I told now, the first trend on my list here today, now our customers, them the trend, because we're there for customer service week. I want to appreciate all our customers for making radio beautiful and for making Wazobi FM, Cool FM, Nigeria, Info Kit FM, so making us to stand out amongst others. Thank you so much for everything. We're now we're celebrating now this week, so not worry. You got to hear names, okay? You got to hear names. As the show they go, you're going to hear many, many names. But for now, may we go give our other trends them to where they come my hand. On top of the trend today, Wike, Ide my trend. Rotimi Amechi, Ide my trend. For the weekend we pass, two of them, they trend for long. And I say, no, it will make a lot of sense for them, for me to bring a come up for now here today. So Wike, Ide my trend. Rotimi Amechi, Ide my trend. Two of them trend body to body. And they're still on top of my trend here today. Primate Ayodele. In the on top of my train, Primate Ayodele, in the on top of my train. Now, apart from Primate Ayodele, still on top of my train, Canada. Yes, Canada, in the on top of my train. I'll tell you the reason why Canada in the train here this afternoon. Peter Obi, in the on top of my train here today. Edo State, in the train too. Edo State, in the train. Peter Obi, in the on top of our train. Now, and of course, Primate Ayodele, in the for inside the police too. In a trend. Now, make we start first of all with Wike and Rotimi Amechi. So, for the weekend we pass, Rotimi Amechi be get an interview. And for that interview, Rotimi Amechi don't come out to the talk. Say, come on. Say, now, Tinubu administration make him mama die. Say, now, because of Tinubu administration, I make her not see money to buy drugs. To use God treat him mama, and I come make him mama come quick die. Rotimi Amechi come the talk also to say, as it is like this now, so if Tinubu come out to announce, say, fuel price don't return to 600 naira, say, him not mine, him go come out, him go drop to become Atiku vice presidential candidate. That very talk when he be say, Rotimi Amechi come out to talk, so, he not go down well at all, I tell you. He not go down well for what we can do, but we can get reply. When he reply, Rotimi Amechi. But for now, make when I hear the talk when he be say, Rotimi Amechi talk, when make Wike come the reply Amechi with another word. Listen.
2: From yesterday, he has opened the doors of posterity. Why should Nigerians look at the way of Atiku Abubakar and Rotimi Amechi when there is a president that said the age of prosperity has come? Should Nigerians abandon that prosperity for your own prosperity model?
3: It's about believability. Who do you believe? Go to 2005 presidential October speech. Please go back. It's the same thing. We have turned the page. We're about to start up enjoyment. Prosperity will come from today. Every day, he repeats the same thing. Okay, so let's take his October 1, like President, Vice President Atiku said in his speech, who is the presidential candidate of ADC. Okay, say by October 1, price of transport costs will come down. I beg. Okay, you have a car, you're a big man. Ask one of your staff that go by transport how much it costs to move from Nyanya to Abuja. Has anything come down? Or Ubima to Port Harcourt? Has it? Because of, after debasing the economy, has any price come down? Has anything changed?
4: So in your view, nothing?
3: No, forget about my view.
4: Because you were asking questions. You were not stating categorically. Okay. You were asking questions.
3: Okay.
4: Has it changed or not?
3: Okay. Don't bother about my view. I will go tomorrow morning to a petrol station to buy fuel myself so I can see, because my staff go. Maybe that's why you don't know. fuel has come down to 600, I will campaign for President Tinubu.
0: Okay.
3: If fuel comes,
0: he said, if fuel come down to 600 naira, he go campaign for President Tinubu. Now, the part when he be say him be mentioned say, he mama why? Now because of say drugs too dey expensive and he cannot afford it again. Oga Wike don't come at the talk say, come one manner of son are you? You were FCT, I've been a minister for transport 8 years. You know if you're taking care of your mama. You be a speaker. You know if you're taking care of your mama. Why you go talk to say, you they use your mama debt, take the, in fact, Wike, Indo, Ansaro, Tipi, Amechi, Ungwa, listen.
5: Unfortunate. I thought, for whatever reason, that we must respect our parents. I thought so. But anybody who watched television last night will cry where somebody is bringing his own mother to play politics. Your mother that we thought should be resting peacefully. In one of the videos, he said, if ADC wins the election, his mother will be very happy. So the only condition is that your mother will not be happy. If ADC does not win, too bad, she will not be happy. Because ADC will not win. You are the one who said your mother will be happy if ADC wins. How can you bring a loved one who just died to bring in the politics? Too bad, ADC will not win. Which means you say your mother will not be happy. I didn't say so. You said so. Again, he said it was Tinubu that killed his mother. It was Tinubu's administration that made him not to be able to buy drugs for his mother. This was a speaker for 8 years, from 1999 to 2007. This was a governor for 8 years, from 2007 to 2015. This was a minister for 8 years, from 2015 to 2023. And your mother was sick. And you are telling the whole world that because of the policy of Tinubu, you couldn't buy a drug for your mother. And so your mother died. But you have told the world that your wife is an industrialist. Yet, you are an industrialist. Couldn't give you money to buy drug.
0: Okay. These men, they're supposed to put women's machines inside now, I swear. Wike and Amechi, they're supposed to put some trace of woman inside now. Even my women know they do like this, Kwanu. All my women will come back on the 1st of October. They don't do this. Even I say Wike and Amechi, be like the two of them supposed to, be like the two of them na lele. You know? Oh, look. Well, that na wrote to me, Amechi and Wike. Police, they're on top of the train. One CP of police don't come out. They want everybody where the country. Say, come, Leo. All of them make una take dressing. Never ever you sell anything. Give a policeman on credit. One. Never ever you borrow your money to give policeman. Two. Not try them. As a matter of fact, this very warning, so that they send them out, they give all Nigerians. So make them not they sell anything for credit to take give police officers demo. Or make them not even lend money to give police officers. So any policeman will want to borrow money, make it go bank, go borrow money. Any policeman will come to your shop, say one buy something for credit, make una not say giver. Make una not say giver. Say cause many of them not agree they pay their debts. Okay, make we hear. We hear that for you stake they give this warning to all the police people. And this one said they come from one of the CP of police where they advise Nigerians.
6: May that create a lot of people here. Don't say credit to any police officer. Don't say credit to any police officer. Don't say credit to any police officer. And don't borrow their money. If they want to borrow the money, let them go to the bank. They are collecting money from the bank. And for the bank, they pay them. It's only the police collect money for pay table. It's only the way you complain.
0: All right, una don't hear them now. So policeman borrow money for your hand. You know, pay you make it not all anybody because they don't send the one they giving her now. Well, this video they go viral on top of the online as you know, a lot of people they come out and react on top how police people used to collect their money until today, policeman not going to pay them back their money. Primate Ayodele in the trend. Primate Ayodele don't come out the talk, say come. Any NYSC member, any political leader, any person when he be say in go try to rig the 2027 election. make a plan. If una believe in that, una fi go type amen for we are now one type and put. Primate Ayodele, explain.
7: God will get angry with that person. If you're a politician, you are INEC, you are youth corps, you are police, you are military. When you take a step of rigging that election, your generation over generation will be cost. Election 2027 needs to be must remodify Nigeria. And the law says the election is not going to be a usual way of election. And the election is going to change a lot of things. Nigeria is tired of stagnancy, tired of failure. And anybody who is not qualified, who wants to oppress people, who wants to fight people, or who wants to kill people for this election, that person will not see the light of the day. God is interested in what will become of Nigeria, because Nigeria is not what God presented the way we are following it.
0: All right. Now, Primate, I deliver that. And they come back. Stay with us. More trends, they come.
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0: All right, Wazobia FM. Now that we're still on top of the trends, in case they come in, and I go drop the phone number for you, so that your calls gonna come in one by follow, and then we'll start to pick your calls. 0818-475-0000 0818-475-0000 or 0818-476-0000 0818-476-0000 that's not the number for you to call us here on top of the show. If you're there for my WhatsApp number now 0809-030-6414 now be my WhatsApp number. If you go there, go shake your mouth on top of the trending stories this afternoon. Yes, I told her, say Edo State today on top of the trend. APC chairman for Edo State, he name na Jarrett Nebe. He don't come out, they send a warning. And the warning, so in the send, and they go, they give Peter Obi and the other presidential candidates. And according to him, he don't talk, say come, make no presidential candidate enter inside like opposition presidential candidates. Make them not enter Edo State without they not take permission from the governor. In they send a message, go they give Peter Obi and Atiku Abubakar. In don't come at the talk, say the Edo State governor. If they know so they want to come, they must inform the Edo State governor, say that they come. So that the Edo State governor go come tell them whether it is possible for them to come or not. This bring me to one big question where they turn around since. Who are they supposed to take permission from? Is it from the governor or sending an information to police that we are coming? Dana, by the wayside, Faye, give me that information to your hand sharply before we go continue. Give me the information.
10: All right, you don't get dream to either study, stay, or even like this, carry your tutu, coral leg like this, stay, enter for Bodo. You both talk, say you won't work like this. Royal Electricity International, they don't come with this better opportunity. So, they go sponsor you half for work, whether for Canada, Europe, Netherlands, Germany, and even Singapore. Waiting they go do, be say the person where be say won't employ you, he go pay half of the money, and then you where be say they apply, you go pay half of the money, and yes, if you carry your family members go. Some of the position where be say them define, now engineer, accountants, caregivers, people where be say if you work for farm, and then people where be say they fin drive. Also, they find people where be say they fin do construction work, and also factory workers. Don't forget, and people where we say get passport, and then they fine. And if you want more information, if you go to their office, where we say they for suit 103, first floor, plot 35, Elupara 1 Road, where the opposite Gateway College of Nursing Science off at the George Road, Port Harcourt. And if you want more information, if you also green them on top, 0805-591-8882. If you go to their website for www.royallegitil.com, www.royallegitil.com.
0: All right, may I start to pick on a call? My body, they do me one kind. It don't say when I hear on that talk. So, may we start to take your calls one by follow on top of all my trendy stories. Then, we are on top here. Not forget, Wike Amechi, Primate Ayodele, and of course, to Jared Nebe, the APC chairman for Inside Edo State, and warning to all Nigerians as you say, consign police. So, last week, Thursday, our 1st of October, and a lot happened for that very 1st of October, the speech of the president, and so many others. But as the show they go on one by follow for the week. We're going to pick them, they go gingerly and wildly. But for now, make us have to take your calls. Make what they hear from you. Why everybody they sound strange?
11: Good afternoon.
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1: All right, 94.1 was a bit from another day. And if you come in and now, we're on top of most talked about trend for Inside Kulelezo. My name is Baby Lady J. And yes, with a look into this matter, the statement of Rotimi Amaechi, where he come out to talk, say, come, the policy, Tinubu administration and Tinubu policy, now make him mama die, because he not confit, they buy the kind of drugs, when him be the buy, they give him mama, and the mama not fit say again, so the mama got to buy, because Tinubu administration and Tinubu policy, he bring too many things come, where cause a lot of death to many Nigerians, including his own mama too. Now, the statement of Rotimi Amaechi, it don't really, you know, they spread a lot of talk for different corner. We carry us enter and we must talk about trying here today. Because we want to reason this matter very, very well. One and a really, really true, say, Tinubu government don't kill many, many people or not just political talk. Yes, whether Tinubu government don't really, really kill many people or whether not just political talk. Yes, now we talk because before Tinubu administration, okay, before the Tinubu administration come, many, many people say, don't be the come at the talk, say, ah, drug there for Nigeria, drug there for Nigeria. Many people don't be the come at the complain like that. But how Tinubu administration used to cause or create big vacuum? We can lead to the extent when it be say, people now they buy because they cannot buy drugs for their loved ones, or some of them too cannot even buy drugs for themselves. Now, this very administration, we don't come out to claim, say, he gets some things too, when he be say, they subsidize, like drugs, dialysis. For people, they go to do dialysis, say, they put, they subsidize them, so that Nigerians them too, go fear for them. Because somebody, they tell me, say, for you to do a kidney dialysis for a day, to do a kidney dialysis for a day, it will cost you about 60,000 naira for a place here in River State. And some cases, where we say some people get, where if you say they get kidney issue, some cases you got to do your dialysis, I think for like 3 times a week or even 2 times a week, depending on the level of the kidney issue, where we say you get. So some people that spend 120,000 naira a week. Some they spend more than 120,000 naira a week because some other things they follow, they join, they come. You understand? Now, a lot of people don't come out to complain, say, before this administration, they were able to afford some things. But since this administration come, say, things don't they expensive. Hence, it don't make a lot of fake products a plenty for inside market. Now, I mean, they give us an analysis, and especially for those who are into the drugs department, the cell medicine, and all that, I mean, they give us like a calculation. Imagine for somebody when he be say, you they buy drug of 3,000 naira, let's say 3 years ago, and all of a sudden, in the next 3 years after, you they buy some that same drug for 20,000 naira. For a family when he be say, no go fee afford, what do you think will happen to that person? There are people go die now. If your family not fit keep up to the buy you drugs, they go die. And of recently, we know, say, even America, when it be say they send drugs, they come, then we don't stop that, movement. And a lot of people, then when it be say they get other diseases like HIV and AIDS, when it be say that they take their drugs, it gets them when they call the drug, I try to remember the name, whether they call that, the drugs so that they take, many of them not fit take the drug again. And some of them also too, they don't buy. I mean, they listen to some victim, like some patient, maybe they come at the crisis and make government help them because they cannot afford their drugs again. Those people, then when it be said that we even get SS too, that we don't come out many times to cry, how they not fit, they buy drugs. And how it be said, even for them to collect blood right now, blood is very expensive. Knowingfully well, say their condition, that they always need for them to transfuse blood, enter inside their body. So when they look into this matter, the statement of Rotimi Amaechi, because you not go down well with Wike, because Wike thinks it's a lie. And for the kind of personality where Rotimi Amaechi really, really be, you think say the statement where Rotimi Amaechi make, now really the true reality, what happened to Rotimi Amaechi, or that not just a political talk. But make I throw this one out to all Nigerians, and to everyone, where they listen to me right now, on top cool.

Bella zone. How you be there do? How your economic state it been there before now? Before Tinubu administration become, how your economic situation been be before Tinubu enter inside power? Compare your economic situation before to now. I go like us make we talk. True talk. This will not be about sentiment. This will not be about political party. But this is about true life matter and real situation. Because we are real people. Nobody they talk about na APC, na PDP. No. Before Tinubu administration, how your economic situation even be? How your economic situation even be before Tinubu administration? Compare the economic situation how it be before for you and compare them now. Your pockets na granite day inside. Be your pockets na money day inside. It gets any of your loved ones when you be say they don't buy this period just because say true, una not fit afford to buy the drugs. Una think say na Tinubu administration na make them be say a lot of fake product na come for market because Nigerians are looking for way to buy a cheaper product to stay alive and not to get the real one where their money no fit kill. The line got open. Make your calls, they come in.

0: right, the money sharply, sharply, they go straight up right now and start to pick your calls. One by follow, one by follow. Make we hear from your side. Hello, with my phone line. I greet you. Good afternoon.
1: Good afternoon.
0: Yes, good afternoon to you. Welcome.
1: I need to from my pocket.
0: All right, Dakuku, go on.
1: For what I'm going to say, my sister. Drugs are for you to buy a tablet. Because I need you. But the man is talking. He's using his dad to use his mother to give reference. That's what I'm making this. So that he don't know what he's saying. I'm making that this from to use his mother to give me reference. People are dying now because he's not going to get money to back up to treat their own people who are not well. Now there is money because of hardship. Before you buy a drug, now that he's sacrificed or they refer to any chemist, now that they have the money. If you don't have that money, that means the person will die. Are you hearing me? So many people are saying it. I say with the man just giving and making a comment like that. What are they saying is truth? For which I believe I'm not. The young man is saying the truth. I mean, I'm not saying the lie in flight. Are you hearing me?
0: All right, thank you, Dakuku, all the way from HA. Yes, Sude with online. Good afternoon. I greet you.
2: Sude, good afternoon.
0: Good afternoon.
2: Happy New Month.
0: Happy New Month.
2: Thank you.
0: Sude,
2: the matanga abasa ameti and the wiki and the nyam for their mouth. Sude, we so many maro na kare. Sude, the guy was somebody they pass. You see me, Jima, that I'm making yarning, eh? It's a trap to the mother and to the family. I was telling us not saying that because of what dog confirming him, mama died. Too late, the dog no door at all. And that's what we kept up. What do you want to hear? Now in here. Because they were for 8 years for me to stop forgetting again. Why you didn't need many people come from our radio saying that we're going to be back? Let me make sure why I get inside.
0: Okay, I'll listen.
2: All right.
0: All right. Okay, okay, Ejima. Yes, I'll listen. No, I be want to ask a question. So, to you think the statement of Rotimi Amaechi na a political talk and not be true?
2: Not be true, yes.
0: Okay, now, another question again. You think the Tinubu administration don't actually make a lot of persons to die because they not fit buy drugs? Now, take Amaechi out. Eh? Really?
2: Uncanted. People don't die with the administration.
0: Okay.
2: Before I just in my place, you must say, you go come. I defend you than 100. So go and come back. But now, when you want to come back, it's for up to 15,000 naira. And you know to me, for the year, let me travel through that again in a year. Maybe I send me to, but if I enter with a wrong goal, this is say, I will go home, come back. But now, let me enter with a go home. I will pay go come, 15,000. You go for what you will get up. Let me keep it in now. Then look at with the high price. Not only will he get for 3 months, sorry, he's just too poor. But that I'm not going to mention. It's bad, bad, bad, bad.
0: All right. Bye-bye. Thank you. Bye-bye. I'll come back here. Take another call. Hello, who there with online? Good afternoon.
3: Yes, Lady J. Hello?
0: What do you call me?
3: Lady J.
0: Are they with you?
3: Yes. You see, people not really understand that road to make you become me. I'm making use one word that has 10 meanings. That word is saying that Tinubu policy nine killing mother. That word is 100% correct. What do you make us say correct? change when we dey get president for Nigeria, which Nigerian president wey don hear say him go for social hospital for Nigeria to take admission, treat himself. If dem sick, they go fly go abroad, go spend our money. But we'll get hospital for Nigeria here. Why they never treat themselves for Nigeria? So if I make you come out and say Tinubu policy, they ain't killing mama, make nobody they argue. Nobody say I make you don't get the money to carry mama, fly him abroad. But because I make you a patriotic citizen, he decided to treat his mother inside Nigeria here. That is to show you that he's a Democrat. I don't know what I understand. It's not like it to be. When they tell you that he can never, never go abroad to take treatment, he will treat himself here. Because
4: we have
3: hospitals here.
4: Are they
3: working? The answer is no.
4: No touch that guy. Leave him
0: there. Ara, they come.
4: Back or bus. 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
8: Do you know how the word detective start?
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0: All right, Wazobia FM, now that we did. Yes, we did answer a question based on the most talked about trend here this afternoon. And this very question, a very big one, what we need to talk about. Now, really true, say, Tinubu administration, the policy, when it be say, Tinubu administration carry come, it don't make many, many Nigerians to buy. Now, really true. Now, the reason why we ask the question, now, because of the statement of Rotimi Mechi, where we come out to talk, say, the policy of Tinubu administration, now, be waiting, kill a mama. For some people, it not go down well because of the caliber of person. When it be say, Rotimi Mechi be, whereby drugs not supposed to be a problem for you not to afford for your mama. But the question I would ask here today, on a real life note, on a real story, now say Tinubu administration, the policy when he introduced come, he don't make many Nigerians not feel afford to buy drugs for their family and their loved ones. And he don't make some of their families suit to buy when they're not even supposed to buy. And then I ask you, how your economic situation even be before this very administration? How your economic situation even be before this very administration? Now, I would like us more to come up political sentiment on top of this one and make we talk geotically. May I take another call? Who did my phone line?
10: Oh, good afternoon.
0: Yes, good afternoon.
10: Happy birthday, Naria.
0: Thank you so much. Humble gifts.
10: Yes, sir. Baby, lady. They talk say whether this Tinubu administration through whether it don't make people they more they no go fear for drugs or make people they buy. No, not true now. Nah. Now but I feel like people say and they did delay. What to wear in your hand? You don't need zero to look at it. don't need anybody to help you say, is this thing fine or not? Because there are a lot of things that is happening in this country now because of this administration. See, sometimes when it's coming out, it's a problem. You don't have transport. But what will you do? You have to struggle. You have to manage. Sometimes you do things that you don't even wish to do to make money so that you can be able to keep living. Because of this new administration, is it not where everything has gone up and just one place where they pay 100 or 150, it's times two now they collect 300. Where are we going to survive? If Martini said it, I know he has the money, not supposed to say, maybe he didn't put it in a way that it will sound better, that he's speaking for the masses or he's speaking for the poor people. But you might know he has the money. You understand? But for saying this man administration, my sister, let me tell you, even if I didn't sleep for my dream, this man administration has killed this country. Nothing to offer.
0: All right, thank you to Humble Gift 0818475000 or 0818476000. Now the number to call me up here on top of the show. I go see the pick on our calls, make a come back here and take another call. Hello, who is my phone line?
9: Mami, do your phone line, give me the DJ.
0: Okay.
9: Yes, Timan for you.
0: All right, Mr. Timan, please go on, sir.
9: Let us answer the question we have. Give me the DJ. If you know this question he has, the way I feel, you will pity for me. Because, you know, for this life, some people, they like to help out. While some, they like to collect. Some people say, I did for this side of helping. Since this terrible regime starts, right from that day, when I hear that announcement saying subsidy is gone. Maybe they say, I did a fire. If I give you money, give me 50,000 and you can pay me for this condition. No, say I go to a timeline to give you that money. Way before it looked like so. The dialysis is only possible for me 75,000 per day. Minimum of 3 days. That 3 days where they give you first. They have the money to because of the way the country did. For that 7 days. What if some people own time and they drag out nonsense from their bodies? Let me listen. If you go to PMH, I swear, with the kind of person you will cry. If you enter in our government hospital, then you never forget that I walk away, even when we are in pain, they cry and say, after all, hospital, that will never affect them. You never have to, or that kind of story. Now, let me listen. What did I mention they try to talk? Back in the day, our policy is killing us. And the custom, I don't know what they tell that means. If you find that, you say, how much custom they make for tax? I don't know if they that, let me just pray. Like yesterday, I was telling somebody, I told the person, I said, God to love Nigeria. Because so after they talk to you, some drugs, if they recommend them, maybe. Because sometimes, as they report, they bring them up from free to free, and to sustain them. We get those kind of drugs. So, I declare to court, I tell you, don't give me the only part of me. For this, the right time, my prayer has come, there is nothing we can do. If you bring the drugs here now, can you import that drugs in terms of the forward? And if you try to report them, when they report like 2, 3, 4, months, the tax only went to pay. What Nigeria government? For some time, they don't do. Why they don't get the job? What did they tax you? You remember when they remember they collect our heads for our body? I only recommend it. I want to be like that. Don't work at all. 1.2, 1.3, 800, 700, 600. Do you know what to buy? What to come out and not? The minimum is only 10 million. And we're not going to be like this. So, when you have the minimum, not that the money is not here, but it's not available. If you're in the middle of those kind of talks, you go buy it, you come. Not only buy them. Then you say, meaning your business and you don't stay frustrated.
0: All right. Okay, thank you so much, Mr. Timan. All right, thank you so much, Mr. Timan. Yes, how your economic situation even be before this administration take over? Now, true say, the policy where this administration creates don't really kill a lot of persons. Hello, with my phone line. I greet you. Good afternoon. What's up, caller?
11: Good afternoon, Ibilaboa.
0: Yes, good afternoon to you.
11: I greet you diplomatically.
0: Welcome, sir.
11: This is diplomatic night. This is diplomatic Niger Delta man. Ibn Abo. To be honest with you, I will never sympathize with the brother Rotimi Chibuike Amaechi. Ibn Abo, to start with the first, who two person who bring us into this problem? Who can pay for Buhari? Where everybody they come to today? Ibn Abo, my father stay for post rate. You know what is post rate? I never beg money. You know how much a person they come out a cartridge. When he made that comment, I feel ashamed. To be honest with you, when he made that comment, I feel ashamed. He will be saying that it's a politics. The political don't enter into record. You don't enter into record. 2 times Speaker of River State House of Assembly, 2 times Governor River State, and the Minister. Who make that comment? Say medicine.
0: why you dey laugh? Is it not possible?
11: No. It's not possible. I say my father, my own father, my biological father, sit a prostrate. You know what is prostrate? You know how much I collect cartridge? I never beg money. One of my honorable, my brother, bury my mama before my mama die. His sister first before die. He called them bring money. He took his sister to hospital before his sister die. You know, get work. How can we hold 2 times Speaker of River State

Where they find support of people who go vote for them. Say, I beg men and demonstrate. What did they don't do for the people? Nobody to come the yarn against people. Make you hear from inside the yam chopping mouth as he take talk and come outside.

I say, okay. Before I know, in court, say, make I not call him again. I say, mother, I lie you. If now make I not call you again, that one not go work. I call. When it does too much, he not pick. So I had to look for every other minister, like call Stanley, of which they tell me, say, rename na Emeka. I call him. This pastor of a person, you know him? He say, yes, the mother don't send her the number at one time. I said, okay, then good. Forward me the pastor number. If Mohammed cannot go to the Manti, let the Manti go to Mohammed. So, he forward me the number. I put a call through, Inopik. I call Inopik. I do the man a message. And as soon as I do him a message, he say, okay, I'm free to call. He reply my message. Then, I call the man. Oga, see you. He introduce himself, yes. When I hear the story, I not lie you. The man a pastor, yes, but let me say the man a their pastor. The man say he retire from Chevron. After then, he went into business. The truth be say, they live for the same, they for the same quality, but different place. So because say they live close for where they stay before, it can't make them day close. The father, the late father, they confide on him most times. If he won't do some things, and all of that. So I can't answer. So in this case, you don't hear about her. He say yes, the mother don't can't tell him about her. In short, yesterday when the mother can't see him, that means now when I call her, okay, the mother can't see you, okay. All right, so tell me what you know about this matter. The man put story for ground. And all the whole story, in the detach himself, to be very honest with you, from all of them. He said he's just like a family friend. Where we say they're not really they close. He's just a detach himself. But at the long run, he said, according to the mother, the reason why he not agree make the boy gain access to the document and to even know where the house they, he said there is an uncle of the late father where we say they troublesome. And this man question, not the good with the man before the father of this young man die. He even troubled there not be small before this man die. Now, when they do the burial, according to Ramoy pastor, he said traditionally the mother they supposed to lock her for one room. He go more in husband, this and that. So, he said, a maker who is Stanley, can't carry that his uncle, where according to the pastor, say na bad person, to that man, before he die, go meet his mother, say, make him show on the document of the house, and where the house there. He said that thing, the mother can't say, how? I still there in the period of money. You they can't ask for document of a house and a warehouse day. According to the pastor, he say according to the mother, according to day two. He said the son who is Stanley, they plan to sell the house. He dey plan to sell the house. Now why a depriver? And now the pastor Kasi insists say during the burial. Now we are they find something from during the burial. The junior brother of this young man now he carry almost 90% of the

0: the burial, the responsibility of the burial, say because now that one whole money, how it bring that matter come, I know where it go. He say of which now that one side now the mama day now for Bini, the mama day there. Say now that one carry the responsibility. Meaning say Stanley, who is a maker, he not do anything. Now the pastor they tell me. So I can't try to ask her. Say how come who carry money? Who do most of the thing for the burial get to do with document being made available for the senior son and to for the senior son to know where the house they get to do with who sponsor my burial? That aside, say so the mother and the sister of the mother the contra say be the son at one time which is Stanley don't tell the say. He once sell that house, take on build, complete the one where father they build for village, will not complete before he die. And the mother say, no. Say the father, when he they build this one for there and he never complete this one, he know what he they do. So therefore, they not go sell the house. I say, now the matter be that. So according to you and according to them, because he not put himself at all. He say according to them, he say now because say they say this Stanley once sell that house. Now why they deprive him of the document and where the house they? And this now why I say Stanley send the high so that we go know one or two from you. Though the mama. The gree. Nah, no. The younger brother sponsor the burial. How that one get to do with this matter? I no know. The mother in question is there for that one side. How you reason all of this? Where you place this man for the family? What do you think say they happen? You don't hear. Tell me where to cut the goat. Because the goat and the knife, it don't degra. We have to put knife for the goat now. Now, remain. One, Stanley, send me message on our WhatsApp, 08090306414. At the show back, make we come here from and from Stanley. One or two questions where you go like us to ask her, feel free to still drop her for the WhatsApp portal at the comeback.
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